Well, the cold black sea waits for me, me, me. The cold black sea waits forever. The waves hit the shore crying more, more, more. But the cold black sea waits forever.

0: Snyder was once at my house, and we give a reading. We do different kinds of readings.
1: Plusieurs lectures avec Snyder chez moi, chez lui.
0: We only read a poem that the other one's poem has suggested.
1: On disait que les poèmes que suggérés par l'autre.
0: Oh, I'll read a poem that coordinates,
1: and then he reads one,
0: and I read one that coordinates with him. Okay, but then we had a little too much to drink,
1: and my oldest
0: daughter, she gets up in the morning. This is in the late 60s. She gets up in the morning, and in our living room, Gary Snyder is in the middle of our living room, standing on his hands.
1: En train de faire l'acrobate.
0: You know, like a acrobat. And she says, "What are you doing, Mr. Snyder?" He says,
1: Il me dit, "Je partage mes maux de tête."
0: And then he walked around the living room.
1: Et le voilà qui traverse le living room en marchant sur les mains.
0: This is not like most poets.
1: Il n'est pas vraiment comme les autres poètes.
2: Pretty much like a scene from the Dharma Bums, you know, when the
0: about what?
2: A scene from the Dharma.
1: Ça ressemble à une scène des clochards célestes.
0: Ah oui, Jaffe Ryder. Jaffe Ryder in the mountains, you know. But what Snyder did
1: is Snyder
0: introduced really Chan poetry.
1: C'est de porter la poésie vers le public américain.
0: The American public to poets, you know, and that had a great influence on many Midwestern.
1: Ça a influencé pas mal de poètes du Midwest.
0: Like Robert Bly,
1: des gens
0: so
1: comme Robert Bly,
0: like
1: James Wright,
0: so on. So everything was connected.
1: Tout se trouvait vraiment connecté.
0: You know, except for the academic
1: sauf
0: poets
1: pour les poètes académistes qui haïssaient les
0: beats. Give big interviews and say these people aren't poets.
1: Il disait que c'était pas des vrais poètes.
0: You know, it's like the Academy versus.
1: Comme
0: si les
1: vrais se seraient trouvés à l'académie.
2: Snyder reopened American literature, American poetry to the American space.
1: Snyder a réouvert la poésie américaine à l'espace américain.
0: But he still has enemies. When his collected poems came out, they didn't give him prizes.
1: Snyder a toujours des ennemis de toute
0: they
1: façon.
0: They still give the prizes to the East people, you know. They're suspicious still of him, you know.
2: This is also why I see a lot of similarities between what you write and Gary Snyder's poetry, or some of the Jackerwald's book as well. Consciousness of the importance of the American space, American territory.
1: Il y a pas mal de similitudes entre ce que vous écrivez et ce que fait Snyder à propos de l'espace américain.
0: I take space to be the central fact of America, and it's absurd. Some people can't believe every year I drive to our little house.
1: Chaque année, je conduis comme
0: Arizona,
1: ça pour,
0: near the Mexican border.
1: Pour aller vers la frontière mexicaine.
0: But I love it.
1: J'aime bien ça.
0: You know, you're driving down the road with your wife. It's very
1: sur la route avec ma femme.
0: But it seems too far for some people. They want to fly.
1: Les gens veulent plutôt prendre l'avion. Ils trouvent que c'est trop loin. Ça prend 4 jours au moins.
0: You know, the great pleasure of seeing the landscape. Whereas most people say, oh, Kansas is boring.
1: Plein de gens disent, oh, le Kansas, quel ennui.
0: You know, it's interesting because
1: mais non, c'est
0: it's
1: pas ennuyeux, c'est
0: is,
1: le Kansas.
0: You know.
1: Alors c'est intéressant pour
2: well,
1: ce que c'est.
2: William Burroughs didn't think it was boring. He was living there.
0: No, he died in Lawrence, Kansas. You know, Burroughs, remarkable man. I love his little memoirs.
1: Ah, Burroughs, c'est un homme remarquable. J'aime bien ses mémoires.
0: Yeah, and his love of animals. He's such a strange man.
1: Son amour pour les animaux.
0: He reminded me of some rich French heroin addicts.
1: Quel homme étrange, il me rappelle ces drogués riches. 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
0: You have a nice place to sleep.
1: Un bel endroit et ne risque pas de finir clochard.
0: Because I remember through Guy de Lavaldin, I met some old gentlemen.
1: Je me souviens d'un vieux gentleman comme ça qui avait des plantations en Indochine, mais qui se shootait parfois l'héroïne. Il avait plus de 70 ans.
0: It seemed incredible when they were 70 years old, but it was possible to maintain the life if you had enough money, you know.